0: 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NTS Video. NTS.
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شكرك علينا بس السوق طهر إلوكي.

it never rains in Los Angeles. Here it never rains in Los Angeles. Here it never rains in Los Angeles. Here it never rains in Los Angeles.

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Blake.

Hello and welcome to Martin Yule's Oddcast 285. I don't know what time it is where you are, but in me it's the middle of the afternoon somewhere. I'm going to play a Julie Andrews track. The song was written by Hoagy Carmichael. It's called Little Old Lady. I think my mum knew it. I just remember my mum singing it, I think.

Julie Andrews with Little Old Lady. You're listening to Martin Yule's Oddcast 285. I'm going to play you an early track by The Who from their My Generation album on Brunswick, I'll have you know. It's quite little played, actually, these days. This is The Good's Gone.

The Who from probably about 1965. That early, they were that good that early. You can see why they got big, can't you? I'm going to play you a track by Vic Mars now, who's a composer that I know very little about, but I'm increasingly playing his stuff. This is from an album called Different Landscapes, and it's Autumn One. Martin Ewers, Oddcast 285. It's just great. This is called Autumn One from the album Different Landscapes.

Vic Mars from his album Different Landscapes. I'm going to play you a track. It's a Eurovision winner from 1975. It's the Dutch entry by a band called Teaching. The track is called Dingadong. The singer is Kretty Kaspers, but it's in Dutch.

That was the Left Back with my friend today. Worth getting a best of them if you can. They've got some really cracking songs. Okay, this is Dido's Lament by Annie Lennox and the London City Voices, and this is very special. Get your handkerchiefs out for this. It's a composition by Purcell.

as David Bowie said after he'd finished dancing with her at the Freddie Mercury tribute, the extraordinary Annie Lennox, that is real heavyweight talent, that is. And this is a slighter talent, but it's The Cleaners from Venus covering a George McRae song, It's Been So Long, 1975. I just loved it. One day in about 1982, I decided to do a cover version of it. This is it.

couldn't hit that note now, but that Vintage Cleaners four track before I discovered using proper drums with that really cheap drum machine I had. This is the Beach Boys with The Warmth of the Sun, and it is utterly lovely. Martin Yule's Oddcast 2 a.m.

Yeah, The Warmth of the Sun by the Beach Boys, the penultimate track from Arsenio's Oddcast 285. I'm going to finish you off with a French hero of mine, Jacques Higelin, passed now, I think, on the way. This was Je suis amoureux d'une cigarette. I'm in love with a cigarette. And with that, I'm going to say goodbye to you all, and I'll see you next time. And just moi from me, okay?

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Suzy et...

0: with Philip on October 5th and 6th. I wore a Michael Kors dress and shoes with La Perla. I wore a Michael Kors dress and shoes with La Perla lingerie underneath and diamond stud earrings. We met at 7:30 at the hotel and had a drink downstairs. He liked my dress but didn't go into detail why and didn't mention anything else about my appearance.
1: How did it go?
0: It was fine. We had a nice dinner. Went back to the hotel. But he's very well endowed, and sometimes I just can't handle him that long. Lucky for me, though, he's attractive, so that helps, and I at least enjoy myself. It was weird when I left. He didn't even stand up to hug me or to say goodbye or kiss me on the cheek. It was a very awkward departure. He's never done that before. We ate dinner at Blue Hill. Philip didn't ask for a menu and had the chef serve us a 5-course meal, a different wine with each course. We went to the 9:40 showing of Man on Wire at the Sunshine Cinema, and he liked the movie. We went back to the hotel and talked for half an hour, mostly about a friend of his that keeps borrowing money from him and not paying it back. Then we had sex for about an hour. After we talked for about 15 minutes, and he fell asleep. At breakfast, he briefly told me his worries regarding the economy and said that I should invest my money in gold. He also mentioned a book about how the Federal Reserve works.

I started out of a necessity. I was really unhappy and I was agoraphobic. I couldn't go out of my apartment for a long time. And I had a very destructive love affair. But before that, I worked with Abel Ferrara, who was one of my favorite directors, but he was like the devil. I mean, the devil, like Goethe says, is always means bad, but always does good. And this is what it did to me. He did bad, but at the end it did good because he gave me a strong will and even more anger. And so it was an urge to tell a story and to do something different, to be in control, I guess, and to do something that belonged to me. The devil, like Goethe says, is always means bad, but always does good. He gave me a strong will and even more anger. And so it was an urge to tell a story and to do something different, to be in control, I guess, and to do something that belonged to me. And this is what it did to me. He did bad, but at the end it did good because he was like the devil. I mean, he gave me a strong will and even more anger. And this is what it did to me. He did bad, but at the end it did good because the devil, like Goethe says, is always means bad, but always does good. So it was an urge to tell a story and to do something different, to be in control, I guess, and to do something that belonged to me. And this is what it did to me. He did bad, but at the end it did good because he gave me a strong will and even more anger. He was like the devil. I mean, the devil, like Goethe says, is always means bad, but always does good. Be in control, I guess. Something that belonged to me. He gave me a strong will and even more anger. And so it was an urge to tell a story and to do something different, to be in control, I guess. It's what it did to me. He did bad, but at the end it did good because he was like the devil. I mean, the devil, like Goethe says, is always means bad, but always does good. And this is what it did to me. He did bad, but at the end it did good because it was an urge to tell a story and to do something different, to be in control, I guess, and to do something that belonged to me. Gave me a strong will and even more anger. And this is what it did to me. He did bad, but at the end it did good. It was an urge to tell a story and to do something different, to be in control, I guess, and to do something that belonged to me. He gave me a strong will and even more anger. And this is what it did to me. He did bad, but at the end it did good. He was like the devil. I mean, the devil, like Goethe says, is always means bad, but always does good. And this is what it did to me. He did bad, but at the end it did good because

0: Well, I was waving at you, but you didn't see me.
1: Well, you didn't see me.

0: October 25th, I met with Dennis. We had lunch at Nobu and then went to a hotel room. During lunch, he talked about the financial crisis. And when we got back to the room, he immediately got on the phone and ordered some Macallan 25. I put on a Kiki de Montparnasse corset, panties, and gloves. The shoes were basic Zara. After he got off the phone, we made out for a while, and then he asked me to masturbate, which I did, and then he masturbated watching me. He made another appointment for November 3rd.
1: I think one element that could be improved on is the photography. So you have much better pictures.
2: Okay, pictures I can give you. It's not a problem.
1: Yeah. Are they really top quality pictures? They should look like Playboy pictures.
2: Yeah, right? They're perfect.
1: Yeah? Okay. That's important. And I think we could improve the logo or the general style of the site and make it look much more high class.
2: Okay. I also wanted to, I don't know exactly how you do this, but I would really like it if my site would come up in the search engines. I don't know exactly how you do that, but, you know, when you Google.
1: Yeah, it's a little tricky, and it takes some time, but one good idea is to get yourself listed in a lot of directories and review sites. The more links there are to your site, the better your rankings in the search engines are going to be.
2: Okay, and you can do that?
1: I can help you with that. Okay. Sure. But that takes monthly work if you want to work at like a monthly maintenance contract. Because you have to continually.

Yes, Derek Bischoff and the Sea's Son from an album called Cistern, which came out on Leaf about 10 years ago. And this one, The Dead Texan.

Yeah, that last one, Sashimi Yokota and Te Yu Tafu. And yeah, before that, The Dead Texan off the album, The Dead Texan. Such a beautiful record. Yeah, absolute favourite of mine. All right. This one, Zeno Gab Aguilo.

Yeah, this one, the Old Saw, off the album The Ringing Cloth, which is an excellent album, as actually all Old Saw releases are really good. But yeah, I thought we'd start with those longer, sort of more drony tracks, just in case we have some sore heads. Okay. This one, David Grubbs.

Yeah, that last one, brand new from Tara Cunningham, forthcoming on Odda. And this one, Society Étrange, and the track is called, aptly titled, Heat. Yeah, out on a brand new record called Illuminati. And if you've not heard of Society Étrange, perhaps you've heard of Amerta, and there's a couple of members, I think, that it shares the group with, French band.

Yeah, that one too, Lone Swordsman. And it was an edit, it was an Ellis Sound mix off a Warp compilation, Warp 10 plus 3 remixes. A pretty old release that, but there's loads of great tracks on it if you have not listened. Warp 10. Okay, like just over 10 more minutes. And a couple more tracks from me. This one is Phonem, and it is off a release called Hydroelectric, and the track is called Currents 220V. Yeah, hope you have been enjoying the show, settling in, waking up, or listening back, whichever.

That one, Phonem again, and the track was called Currents. Yeah, all right. Thank you so much for listening, and as previously stated, have a wonderful Sunday. And yeah, keep cool. And thanks to everyone in the chat room, as always. And I will see you soon. This last one, I just really wanted to play something that I played 100 times on the show, and that obviously just so happens to be Jim O'Rourke. So yeah, this last one is halfway to a three-way. And yeah, have a wonderful day. See ya.

All right, hello, good morning. Back again on the slip after a four week break. I was on holidays in Italy. It was lovely, but it's great to be back. That one, Frederick Valentin, track called High from Unfinished Love Songs out of Copenhagen. Thanks to Tia for the last show, and I'm with you for the next 2 hours.

Yeah, that one, beautiful stuff from Galway in the west of Ireland, from Brigid May Power, called Last Moon of June. And before that was, what's it called? It was Tomo Katsurada and Johnny Nash from the new record at the Emerald Pool. And the track was called Sun Shower. Right, can't speak today, I've been off the radio for too long. And then before that was Routine One by Jason Dungan and Johan Caro. Yes, loads of good stuff there. Big shouts to Kara Shirinenko, Rob McKay, Jeff Leppard, Philip McSee, Demi Reader, Teaspoons for Laura Kisro, Bobby D, Amo. How he's doing? Yeah, it's good to be back. This one, beautiful stuff from Victoria Mingo.

Beautiful stuff from Fon, F-O-H-N, a track called Sanctuary and Waiting from the new record called Porcelain, which is out on the 11th of September, actually. 11th of September, interesting day to release an album, but it's beautiful anyway.

0: Johnny goes up to her and says, Mommy, do all people go to heaven with speech? Well, I don't know, Johnny, you had that daddy got that. He says, what? Well, Maid and Daddy were in the bedroom, and Maid was laying on the bed with her feet up in the air, and she says, I'm a coming, Lord, I'm a coming, Lord. He says, oh, I think she would have got you, but Daddy was holding her down.
1: That's the end.

big shout to Sims, Ramel Show, Mei Lee. Rudy in the Highlands, Agazello, Vlad, Chips and Groovy, Grotz for Tea, Fax Machine, Nick438, Alias, how you doing? There's some beautiful views being shared by the listeners of The Slip today. Really gorgeous. We've got Rob on the Harvest. We have got the Highlands, the Northwest Highlands of Scotland. We've got the Italian Alps, Nick438. We've got Salty Mescal coming home from camping in the Yorkshire Dales. Got Naomi Reader somewhere in Sweden, I assume. And then we've got Remo Show's bins and cat litter tray. That last one, really, really beautiful stuff from an amazing compilation from an NTS resident, Finn, and the label's called Ovagine, compilation's called Toothpaste for Your Elephant. And that track was Climax Golden Twins, I'm Coming Home, Lord, I'm a Coming. And it also has a track by Old Saw on it. And this is also a track by Old Saw from an older record. It is theirs. This is called Dead Creek Drawl. About 36 minutes in, The Slip.

Yeah, that one, EE slow motion restart from San Francisco, really nice. And this one, PL Dream Magazine, Up and Up.

Really nice stuff from Donna Regina. There was In Focus on them recently, I think. And this one, Tara Clark and Trio, Lazy Daisy. Got a lot of cat names and pet names in the chat. From Osho, as two cats named Cannoli and Biscotti.

that one. Killer stuff. Man the Door by Curbside Lambsear, which is Roadkill Ikebana of NTS's Fames band. Very, very good. And then, of course, we had a new one from Kalela from the new album My Avatar Class Stuff. And track was If We Meet Again. Only 45 minutes left. Absolutely flying by the slip.

That one beautiful stuff from Nerosta, Steel, Go for the Night, from the new compilation My Skyscraper. Really class stuff. Was a collaborator of Arthur Russell at the time, and lots of his work coming out now, really nice. This one, Kendra Smith.

Yeah, that one, of course. Nirvana featuring the Meat Puppets. Meat Puppets, what a band. With Plateau from MTV Unplugged. What a sick move that was to bring them on that one.

Killer stuff there from NTS's very own Josh Da Costa. Cordelia from the forthcoming record New Wave Graveyard, and big shouts to Eyebagger, that last

killer stuff from Now Always Fades, Dummy, from the forthcoming record Coalesce. Oh, my window just slammed shut there. I don't know if you could hear that on the mic.

Beautiful stuff from Car Culture. Nuttenberger demo version. From the record Rest Here. Or the extended version of the record Rest Here, I think. Alright, that's about it from me this fortnight. Thanks everyone who tuned in as always, and see ya in a couple weeks' time. Gonna leave you with this one. Another track from Frederick Valentin, Unfinished Love Songs. This one, Dying Hearts. See ya. Bye-bye.

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Hello, good afternoon everyone. You're listening to Cordyceps here with me, my name's Kendall. Today we're starting off with this song by Mematone, my guest today, who's setting up behind me right as we speak. It's a song called Round the Bend off his latest album, Warm Shadows. We're here with you for the next 2 hours. Stay tuned.

0: Do our people go to heaven with people? I don't know, Johnny.
1: This one is a very special song to me that I've played on the show before. I reissued it as part of a compilation I put out a few months ago called Toothpaste for Your Elephant. It was the debut release on my brand new record label, O'Margin, and this was one song that sat alongside 15 others. It's by Climax Golden Twins, and it's called I'm a Coming, Lord, I'm a Coming.

That was a song by a French musician called Christine Noguet called Inez Rouge that came out in 1976. Before that, a song from Lithuania called Ratas by Zhenklo. This one is a song by Alaudin Mature called Light and Darkening, which came out on an album called Listening to Evening in 1985. The line notes on this one say, in one long moment, shapes disappear and reemerge in continual transformation. It's a piece that's constantly shifting and eventually ends up right where it began.

Once again, that one was a song by Aladdin Mature called Light and Darkening. This one's from Natalia Bayliss, a song called Sark Belfast Island Number 3. If you've just tuned in, you're listening to Cordyceps here with me, Minus Kendall, and today I'm joined by the brilliant Memotone, who's about to perform live for us in the studio. Last night he drove all the way up from Newport for today's session, and now he's sat behind me, all set up and ready to go, shoes off and all. If you're not familiar with Memotone, he's a brilliant and very prolific musician based in Wales, and in just 14 years he's released 25 solo albums that I'm aware of as Memotone and under the aliases Half Nelson and OG Jig, alongside a bunch of singles and featuring on a bunch of other people's projects, Jabu, Derek White and Yusu, to name a few. Honestly, I don't know how he's got time for it all. And he also seems to play every instrument under the sun. And it's always a very magical experience getting to watch him play. Behind me, I can see a guitar, two synthesizers, a clarinet, and a host of various samplers and pedals that he's going to play for us. So for the next portion of the show, I'm going to hand you over to the lovely and very talented Memotone to play for us. So stay tuned, because I think we're in for a real treat. 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

Hey, so this is actually a collaborative track between me and Tara Clerkin. We recorded it live. It'll be coming out on a tape later in the year. So Tara's part is the sample part, and my part's the live clarinet. It's called The Corridor.

How lovely was that? For the last 35 minutes, you've been listening to Mematone live in the NTS studio. Thank you very much, Will, for joining me. That was so beautiful. If you like what you heard, you can go check out his new album, Warm Shadows, out on Accidental Meetings now. It's bloody fantastic. For the rest of the show, we're just going to carry on playing some music. Me and Will are going to go bum to bum, going to play some records. This one's from Jim O'Rourke. It's a song called Bad Timing.

0: south of the Wisconsin line. I had been told it was a great place for a weekend stay and that the restaurant was superb. Oh yes, swimming facilities indoor or outdoor. And not to be ignored, a straight easy shot north on a private highway belongs to Zion. We were there just in time for Friday dinner.
1: Naturally,
0: the gang jumped all over that event.
1: I will never forget the lovely waitress,
0: also while introducing herself, seemed more interested in the kids than taking the order. On the other hand, we never doubted she would get the order right. After all, it was Friday night, and family groups were settling in for a great weekend.
1: Well,
0: no one could doubt how anxious the family was as the waitress and her assistants. Great diversion.

0: Okay, once again, you're tuned into Quartersteps here with me, Minus Kendall. Today, being joined by Memetone in the studio for a live session.
1: Thank you very much for having me.
0: Thank you very much for coming along. That was such a beautiful live session. We've had a really nice day. Will drove up from Newport, stayed with me last night, got a takeaway, watched football. It was really nice.
1: Yeah, classic.
0: But right now, we're just playing records, taking in turns. What are we listening to right now?
1: This is Jan Steele.
0: Mm.
1: And yeah, Janet Sherborne. Jan Steele.
0: What's the song called?
1: It's called All Day.
0: All Day.
1: It's just like a long A side.
0: It's beautiful.
1: Yeah, it's beautiful.
0: For people that have enjoyed your music today, where can we see you play over the next couple of months?
1: So I'm playing Mia Kuzma.
0: Oh yeah.
1: Which is in Belgium. I'm playing on Saturday the 5th.
0: Wicked.
1: So that'll be really nice in the evening.
0: Like the lineup's always so good for that. It'll be an amazing festival.
1: I don't know how they're going to fit everything in. You've seen the lineup this year. It's like, I don't know, it's so many people, it's ridiculous. And then in October, I'm playing a few shows, playing one in Spain, playing in Pembrokeshire, which is really nice because I live in Wales now. And I mean, I've played in Cardiff, but I haven't played any of the rural spots in Wales.
0: Nice. So what's the venue?
1: First one. It's in this tiny little village. It's for a little festival, like a arts festival, but I think it's something to do with one of the Welsh radio stations.
0: Oh, lovely.
1: And then I'm playing at Cafe Otto back in London.
0: Oh, hell yeah.
1: On Friday the 30th. Cool. That's for a discrepant night, you know, cool. The label.
0: Yeah.
1: So that'll be probably quite hectic, but good. And then I don't think I'm back in London until the World of Echo event, which is a
0: that's in November at Walthamstow Trades Hall.
1: Walthamstow Trades Hall, yeah. I'm not playing as Memetone, I'm playing with Jabu.
0: Really? Okay.
1: But, I mean, as Memetone with Jabu.
0: Okay.
1: So it's like Jabu and Memetone, which is nice.
0: The lineup's great for that as well.
1: Yeah.
0: Julio Erasmus. That's actually all that springs to mind now. do you remember?
1: I do not.
0: Everyone on the lineup was killer. It's really good. But yeah, we're just going to carry on playing some tunes for a little bit. You're tuned into Quartersteps here with me, Minus Kendall, and Memetone.
1: Yeah, thanks for having me.
0: Thanks for coming along. Stay tuned.

That one by Saw, a track called Moonchild, into this brand new music now from Nosewise, forthcoming on my own label, Omargin. It's going to be his debut album called The Smoothing, coming out sometime over the next 2 months. This is a song called No One Knows Why.

We'll leave you with this one, a song by Cuneiform Tabs called Aloisha. For the last 2 hours, you've been listening to Cordyceps here on NTS Radio. Here with me, my name is Kendall, where we are joined by Memetone for a wonderful live session. Thank you very much for listening, and I'll see you the same time again next month.

NTS。NTS Video。NTS。

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Yeah, let's get another drink. 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

NTS. NTS Radio. NTS. NTS.

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They wouldn't talk. That's what Chini said. So I start my romancing. It was really amusing, but just getting ready, she said, Charles, is it that you really love me? 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

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Her hands will pass through her hair. 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Remember these are turns in white. 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Remember that some stand just outside the light as she turns from them and sketches the circle. Her arms turn.

NTS。NTS Video。NTS. NTS.

Hey, hey, hey. How you doing? It's Marshmallow here on NTS Radio. Woo, back in the hot seat, rolling solo tonight for 2 hours. Pray for me. In the background right now, you're hearing a track. It's called Cow with Half Moon Parasol. It's by a band called Hug, which is Devandra Banhart, Gian Riley, and Noah Georgeson. Out on Luca Bop. This is actually out on the 11th of September, so... Does that mean it's an exclusive on NTS? I don't know, but shout outs to Nicole. Shout out to Connor on the other side, producing the show. He's telling me I'm coming in loud and clear. I'm just going to soundtrack your Sunday night, Monday morning, as we do on Midnight Marauders. I'm your host, Marshmallow, for the next 2 hours. Enjoy.

Let's imagine together a world where love is more possible than hate, joy more likely than fear. Choose your color. Let's paint and create this space together. What if imagination had a song, a tone, a melody? It might sound like

sing to yourself. Make sure to remind yourself that you are just as creative as they are destructive. Every time we sing a note, we build a new possibility, a new world. All right, children, here we go. Sing it with me.

Yeah, the track you heard before this one coming in was LA vocalist producer Jamita Rose, and that was her soulful new single called Somebody Else's Idea. Loving that. She's got a new album coming out called Meta Sun, which will be out in September via Dreamer Recordings. If you haven't caught her live or her choir, I suggest you do. That includes myself.

something for those warm, sticky nights, chilling you out here. This track is called Child's Play. And it's a live selection. From Alina Benshinka, Tony Kofi.

If you've seen Shebeka Hutchins live recently, Alina was on harp. And here comes Tony Kofi on sax right now. This is a powerful reimagining of Alina's recent studio album. Co-written with Ibethan bass producer Talshki. An album shaped by two unique chemistries and two master improvisers. Enjoy.

think I'm going to go back to back with another track from this album. For all you with the hangovers from last night's spectacular win, should I say, from the England team. Let's see how they do in the next round. I think they're up against arch rivals Argentina. Next track coming in is called Warm Days, Cold Nights. I know we're having warm days and hot nights at the moment, but you know, we can live and dream.

Yeah, that track is called Fingers, and it's the sound of it's the sound of Joyce Moreno and Tutti Moreno and Adrian Young. I'm going to go into a little something from Bonobo right now. This one's called Fire on the Water, featuring Ajuru Abt.

a little something new from Greek keyboard player Raphael Meletis. This track is called Someone Else. He's a multi-instrumentalist born in Athens, 1997. Wow. Active in the jazz, funk and progressive rock scene in the city. And I really love that track. Can't wait to hear more from him. Hope you feel the same way too.

background, you've got a track called Where Moments Wait. It's by a Zurich-based project of brothers George and Christoph. Kiss is their surname. The band is called OK Show. I think that's how it's pronounced. OK Show. S-H-O. I'm going to play a few tracks from their project.

Ooh. Next up is Swimmed. Coming from their up-and-coming albums called Frozen Flashes, out in September. I'm really ahead of my time right now, aren't I? Featuring Flo Fliz. And Melody Fonsini.

0: These jams reminded me of the Worldwide Festival that I was at last week. South of France is so good, I ate so well. The only agenda was what ice cream I'm going to have today.
1: What rosé am I going to drink today?
0: Shout out to Giles Peterson for putting on such a special festival. Shout outs to everybody we hung out with. We had so much fun. Shout out to my mate Joja for making things happen. Shouts to Ella, Davina, Ruby, Shy, Zach, Paula, all crews. Some of my favourite acts were Wally Baradu and Beverly Copeland. Isco, Ruby's set was amazing, Shy's set was amazing, my set was great. Yeah, super fun. If you have never been to Worldwide Festival in set, I suggest you try and do it next year. It's so much fun.

on vocals on this track is Ezekiel, who I've been trying to get on the show since like 2017. He's an amazing artist and he just pops up on people's tracks. We tried to get a live session with him last year, but I think he's a supermodel on the sly as well. So I just played three tracks from OKV Show. OKV S-H-O, two brothers from Zurich, and yeah, I'm feeling that. I hope you're feeling that too. Love to Los Angeles. Locked In, is that Cameron saying it's a beautiful, dark, humid, rainy night here in Los Angeles, and the soundtrack from you is heaven on this afternoon drive. I love that, thank you. Shout outs to Jambi, Jack Woody, Jake in Australia, Kuta Jones, anyone else out there who wants to say yo. Mr. Twilo, how you doing? Have I missed anyone out? Let me know. Now we're going to go into Papaya Noon. This is a new sign-in from First Word. I hope you like it. I might play two tracks of theirs. Yeah, see how we're feeling. It's Marshmello rolling solo on Midnight Marauders.

Yeah, that track was called Blush. Feeling that nice British soul. I think they're British. I mean, they're signed to First Word. I hope they're British. If not, they sound great. Next track of theirs is called On Your Side. Sending this one out to Jake, who says Australia's hitting winter hard.

track in the background is Abase Awakenings. The track is called Fetishmen. It's called Black Eye in English. Finds the Berlin-based Hungarian producer, composer and improviser and keyboardist, reconnecting with his folk traditions of his native Hungary.

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What do you think? I quite like it.

0: track is called Flute Trip. Artist is Erica Tushiri. 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
0: Newly based in London. I believe she's from Australia, maybe Melbourne. Working with the likes of Super Chef, Alexandra Flood, Don Glory. And now she's exploring a solo trip on Deep Matter Records. Congratulations, Erica.

new music from Suzy Ajow and Zopla. The EP is called Rituals of Dance. First track was called Rituals of Dance, and this is Groove Extract. Enjoy, it's a nice 10-minute track for you.

chat room's looking lively. Shout out to Johanna in a Field of Crosses in Lithuania. It's like Stonehenge on acid. If you want to know what we're chatting about, check us out on Discord. Shouts to Leaves of the Branch, Gay Wall Street, Mare Loves Music. Hello.

If you're enjoying the sounds, don't forget you can send us a little love in the chat room, or you can send me a DM on Marshmallow7S. We're going to pick things up for the last 45 minutes, I do believe. Can't believe. Oh no, wait there. Oh yeah, gosh. It's 11:16. Gay Wall Street saying, I love this show. I have to admit that, like, I love this show too. But it's always daunting, you know? Especially I haven't done 2 hours on my own for a long time. Shout out to everyone who sends music to Midnight Marauders. Appreciate it so much, even though I don't get through all of it. I do try to listen. And I'm getting better at replying to messages. I give myself 10 points for that. Yes, music and art is so healing. Especially on a Sunday evening, Monday morning, on Midnight Marauders.

seriously can't wait to play this one out. Date for your diary, 26th of September, next Moonlighting at Palais in Peckham. I went the other night, Ruby Savage and Muscle Cars. It was so good.

This crew was so good at Worldwide. Isco, Strike Pose featuring Camille Munn, Karen Nam, KG Remix. Shout out to Gay Wall Street and his buddy Buddy. Just 101, hello. And Cordova Rodriguez, hello.

In the background right now, we've got Matra from the Vaporized EP. Tracks that he had on the hard drive from 2023 till now that he thought he'd release. So you can find this on Bandcamp if you're feeling it.

a little side project from Stephen Julian, Galaxians. This track is called Worlds Apart. I'm going to play another track from this. Oh, I've only got 40 seconds left. I'm going to play Delata next, Rare Thirst. Shouts to Olux Footsie.

Shouts to Angry Time Travel Kid in Dallas, Texas. The Die Youngs has joined us. Anyone else? What time is it? I think it's... Oh, we've got 15 minutes to go. In the background right now, Walking the City Lights. And it's on my June download. So this is Delphonic Berlin Reworks.

chat has been epic tonight. Thank you all. For grooving along with me for the last 2 hours. And if you've just joined us, you're listening to Midnight Marauders. I'm your host, Marshmello, live and direct. Oh, I got to send a little shout out to my mate, Alison, in Canada. She got stung by a bee today. So no dancing for Alison.

is at Craigton in Chicago. Woo! Lazy afternoon listening to Midnight Marauders. Whatever time zone you're in. Good morning, good night, good evening, good twilight. You're locked to the station that plays for all time zones. You know that.

Lewis, you could call me. Not Ian, listening from St. Louis, Missouri. Doing yard work. I like that. I think over here we call that gardening, darling. Leaves of the Branch, listening in Houston, Texas. He said, thank you for the good vibes, the good start, and the shift of vibes, or the vibe shift. Yes, we are marauding worldwide. 10 minutes to go. Let me know where you're listening from. That would be very nice. Thank you.

Oh, you're all coming now. Shepherd's Bush. Keep it local. West London in effect. Plastic Islands. Sensei, what is this track? You can call me track. Well, it's the Galaxians. It's Steve Julian, you know, Apron Records. It's Fantasy and it's Vanity Project Remix. Sensei, is that Beechwood Canyon, Hollywood, Calais? Yes, Woody, Herefordshire, England, as always. Oregon, all the Americans are out tonight. Look at barbecuing and dancing in Kalamazoo. Where is that? Nadir is grilling in Santa Fe, New Mexico. You're all coming in now when I've got, like, you know, 5 minutes to go and a mix to do. And Connor's going to call me any minute now, so I'm going to get the last mix in. But thank you for listening. I thought I was all on my own with the regular chat room crew, but it's nice that you joined. Thank you, thank you.

No, you never are you? Thanks for making me smile. Connor said that he'll call me after the show tonight, so is he still logged in? In Tennessee, oh, okay, Creighton.

this is a really cool compilation. I think I featured a few tracks on the last show. It's 10 years of In Love Injection. Nice one, Johanna. Actually moving in time to the music. I swear I saw this puppet at We Out Here. I think I've got some footage I'm going to show you on the chat.

Okay, Easter, you better start typing fast because I'm about to go. Hey there, Connor sent me loads of messages. What did he say? He said, you just keep playing. I'll fade out the computer from NTS. So I may be gone now. Okay. Eastub, yo, this is Quality Business from East Bay Area, California. Thank you to all the Americans locked in. Thank you to all the Europeans locked in. It's been a pleasure. See you in 2 weeks. My name is Marshmallow, the original, no W, because Chuck D named me, and I'll see you soon. Ciao for now.

In America, white critics named music. When we were playing in the Three Deuces in the 40s, 46, 47, 1946, they called it bebop. Now they call it jazz. I guess they call it jazz. But in St. Louis, nobody ever called music anything. They never said they're playing jazz, because we always play for black people. Black people don't say he's playing jazz, unless they went to Oxford.

couldn't do anything, you know, like help. If I was an ant, said it, some other form of art, if I couldn't discover something or help the art, a new way to do this, you know, like that, I wouldn't want to be here. You know, I would just want to be dead if I couldn't create. That's what I'm trying to say. If I couldn't create, I wouldn't. It would be nothing for me to live for, you know? If I couldn't like maybe write a composition that I'd like, not somebody else, you know, I would like, and my friends would like. And they said, yeah, Miles, that's good. If I couldn't do that, I wouldn't want to do that.

They said that when, they've been saying it all my life. What's this? Record company said, who is this? I said, his name is Coltrane. What kind of saxophone player is he? I said, just shut up and listen to him. Just record it. I had Art Blakey. They said, that drummer's making too much noise. I said, you ever see an African send a soft message on the drums? But you know, you have to do what you feel, you know? And then you can make other people feel it. But you can't, because a record company doesn't know who you have in the band. You know, you could, those are small record companies anyway. You know, like Prestige and those record companies. People always said that about me. I ignored it. So in the process, you ignore everything, you know, that isn't in your group. You know, to create, you have to be kind of selfish, you know? So I don't run into that. People have always liked the music that I produce and the people in the band. Because they know I wouldn't have anybody in front. And I'm standing in front of them wasn't the same caliber of the rest of the musicians.

0: It's the group of people that you associate with. It's, you know, it's not all me. It's them. People like Herbie Hancock, those people that I work with, Chick Corea, and recently Randy Hall and Zane. They're talented people, especially when they get in their creative period, you know? You know, people have creative periods where they like that, you know? And then if they could just wait on that, or recognize it when it's there. I recognize it in other people, you know? I recognize it in Wayne Shorter and Herbie, Chick, Keith Jarrett, Sonny Rollins, different people, you know, Philly Joe, and Red Garland, Randy, even Adam here. Adam's a genius with keyboards and stuff, you know, like David Porter and what's the other guy's name? St. Clavier, he plays that. You know, he has a reputation. George Duke, you know, a lot of guys are like that. You know, you just have to. I asked George to send me something, you know.
1: I heard it.
0: Did you hear it? Isn't that nice?
1: It's beautiful.
0: He is something else, man. But see, I saw that. I heard that. You know, he reminds me so much of Herbie. You know, if Herbie would just slow down a little bit, you know. George is great talented.

it was just always a joy to play with Miles. It was always full of risks, full of mystery. We weren't afraid of the unknown. We relished the unknown. We loved getting lost, you know, and having to make something happen out of almost out of thin air. We're more like magicians, maybe. That's what Miles paid us to do, you know, to reach down deep and really concentrate, really focus, not only on what we were doing as individuals, but what we were doing collectively.

for 2 and 3 sessions for them to feel like it and learn the composition, how to add to the composition rather than playing over it like a lot of guys do. They play too many fucking notes. Like Mike Stern, I tell him all the time, I said, Mike, you need to go to Notes Anonymous. You know, like the AAA. I mean, it's much easier now for me. Because, you know, like a guy like George Duke, he writes the composition, it's all there. You just put play on it. And respect the man's, you know, composition, you know. But you have to pick the people that you want. You see, my voice is changing because, you know, this is very touchy with me. You know, I don't want to fire him. I don't want to fire him. But I do want, when a person writes a composition, you have to let that composition soak in. You know what I mean? You have to try to see or hear what the composer wanted, you know? And you have to play that style. You know, not that you're just gonna play your style in somebody else's music. If they compose it, they didn't want that kind of thing in there. You know, and you're gonna do it on every number. So, we don't need that.